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She never wears a watch, still she's never late. 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Did Botticelli paint her face? She has the perfect scent. She speaks the perfect French. 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

never wears a watch, still she's never late. She's got that kind of grace. Did Botticelli paint her face? She has the perfect scent. 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